nothing more than the flowers I bore. Empty promises and hand-drawn cards. Your high hopes and fingers crossed.

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Listen, baby. Listen, baby, I can get whatever man I want. You see me? Now come get me.

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0: Taoist monks had good intention playing doctor with what God's got. We saw divine intervention rattle through the bones of everybody that was ever shot.
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0: de Prodigy ya. 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Es cierto que las cosas han cambiado un poquito en el grupo, pero siguen siendo ellos, siguen siendo de Prodigy. 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Otro atractivo clarísimo del cartel es el gran maestro del grime, Skepta, a quien estamos escuchando con este Gas Me Up Diligent.
1: Yeah, we don't get angry, we don't get even. We don't talk about beef, by the way that I mentioned I just turned vegan. I need the pagans breathing so they can see my new Top Boy season. I need the pagans alive so they can all see that it's still my time. I don't know why they act tough online, I see them outside and they ain't say nada. Soon as you say on site, we looking for you like some vintage Prada. Looking for you like some archive pieces. Jealousy in the ends, they

Riders in my choppers in my charges, and we're still the same, ain't nothing changed except the car keys. Vroom, vroom, I told her to gas me up, I need a gasoline. I'm trying to slide it in, just like a cash machine. I made a milli on this phone with a cracked screen, so don't

Thank you, Radio 3, for having Fast Kids. This next song's called Love Parlay.

Muchas gracias. This next song goes out to you, my friend. It's called Eagle Summer. Shout out, old lady. 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

0: Move it. 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She's when self-love and authenticity become so intimate that they conceive the reflection of God. Yeah, she knows depression, but she lives in joy. She feels anxiety, but she leans into trust. Yeah, this version of me, she can thrive in chaos, but she chooses to surround herself in peace. She's so cold that her words freeze over the hill that people have been living in. Yeah, this version of me has been with God. And now you're about to experience heaven on earth.
1: Volvemos a Nigeria. Hoy parece que la sección internacional es suya. Él es Ebube, es un cantante y multiinstrumentista emergente de R&B y Soul, que después de un 2025 repleto de sencillos, saca hace un par de meses su álbum debut, A Mile in Mine, un disco que respeta, para mí, de pies a cabeza y encarna la esencia del R&B. Esto se titula Driving You Home.